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0: handed a grand would be great, wouldn't it? 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But Subway think you can. 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

0: handed a grand would be great, wouldn't it? You can't always get your own way, everyone says. Boring! But Subway think you can. 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Go wild. 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

Prosper, Tristan Henry, Good Girl. We are off with our Sunday morning bangers. It's Kiss Dance with me, Justin Wilkes, and this is the brand new one from the Hyperactive James Hype with Volcoder. It's 1, 2, 3.

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Rappers on tonight. I'm Justin Wilkes. You've got Kiss Dance bringing you the freshest dance tunes. And the cousins, Max Dean and Luke Dean, are back. They team up with Nate Smalls for this one. It's called Not a Problem.

0: perfect way to start your Sunday is with Kiss Dance, no matter how crazy your weekend's been so far. Chasing status, Debbie Gone Too Far. Stick around for DOD and Izzy Bazoo and a classic from Junior Jack.
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17: Are you joining me live here at the stadium? Absolute chaos at kickoff. There appears to be no lines on the pitch. No goal posts, no corner flags, literally no markings at all. Players are all over the place. I was looking forward to this matchup, but no one's enjoying this game, Clive. Unbelievable!
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Ethan Dorr and Joel Corey. Teaming up with vocalist Ella Henderson for that. 0800 Heaven. The latest from Disciples. 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

0: Such a good feeling playing on Kiss Dance, bringing the vibes to your Sunday morning. 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
0: 11 o'clock, you got Justin on Kiss Dance. Soundtracking your Sunday morning with absolute bangers.

Love dance tunes. Love hearing the freshest dance tunes first. You've chosen right. This is Kiss Dance. Sunday morning with me, Justin Wilkes, hanging out with you until 2. I'm playing the new one from Crystal and Rudimental. This is called 3, 2, 1.

0: happy disco vibes, all beautifully polished for 2026 by Oliver Heldens, Kreider, and the Young Punks. AEIOU, got a Kiss Dance with me, Justin. Back with another. The Dutch Duo's Talk to You is next.
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Great to have Milky's track back for 2026. Aussie DJ Mulgrab doing the honours on Just The Way You Are. Sunday morning, Kiss Dance, bringing the vibes to your weekend. With 99 Souls dropping after this from Duke Dumont. It's new, it's Ain't No Game.

0: The haunting voice of Licky Lee and the masterful production of Swedish House Mafia. How good is it? Happiness is so sad on Kiss Dance.
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4: Thanks, Peter. 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Then it's the other European competition.
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0: 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Justin here, getting you past midday with another hour of massive Kiss Dance vibes. 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

Everybody playing on Kiss Dance is just into your Sunday afternoon, bringing the big tunes like this new one from Silver Bumper. If you liked On Tonight, you're going to love this with Cosmo Kint. It's called Fantasy, Baby If You Know Me.

0: Shimza, Arco, Kasango, Fire Fire, Deep Vibes, playing on Kiss Dance. Sunny Federa on the way with the beautiful voice of Becky Hill.
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0: Pixies, John Corey with Hannah Boleyn. Don't Go Breaking My Heart, played on Kiss Dance. 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

0: 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I'm Justin on Kiss Dance. 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

Jazzy's amazing vocals with Calvin Harris and Satisfy playing on Kiss Dance. 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

The bumper on tonight, Freemasons Classic with Amanda Wilson, Love on My Mind, if you like your anthems and classics. It's Justin on Kiss Dance until 2 when you'll find Flo up to the Dance Anthems and Anton Powers at 7 and a new club mix at 9 tonight. It's Love Struck.

0: 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The lines close at 5pm on Friday. 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
1: My beans have been to Mexico. 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I slurped their sauce on Spanish shores. I nibbled them in Nice. My Heinz beans have seen the world. 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
1: 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Honestly.
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0: Abraham's Trapped. I'm Justin. I will be back with you next Saturday and Sunday from 10 a.m. Stick around for Flow.
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That's Alex Mills with Such a Good Feeling on Kiss Dance. I hope you're having an awesome day, whatever you're getting up to. You're with me, Flo, and I've got so many massive tracks to showcase to you today. So many great things coming from the dance legends. We've got Barry Consum and Sammy Virgie with a new link up. Crystal and Rudimental, David Guetta and Hyperton coming your way soon. But up next, we've got Sonny Kane with Never Leave You on Kiss Dance. Uh-oh.

0: A nice little garage number there. A beautiful link up from Joss Hooks and Nathan Dorr with Missing You on Kiss Dance. You know what I'm missing? Glastonbury Festival. And guys, this is not a drill. Glastonbury tickets are coming. It's been announced. It's back in 2027 after its fallow year. It's had a break and the first ticket sale was happening October 1st. Now, I can't lie, when I saw the price, I felt it. I felt it a lot. It's past the £400 mark, which is insane. But I guess for all the people we get to see, it's pretty incredible. It's a lot of money to voluntary sleep in a field, but let's be honest, we're all going to pay it anyway, aren't we? Anyway, guys, don't go anywhere. I've got so many more massive dance tracks coming your way today, so stay with me.
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Hugel and Salto with Jamaican Bam Bam on Kiss Dance. I don't know about you, but I think that is the sound of summer and the sound of summer raving. However, festival season is now over and it is now raving.

0: the press material. That is a new one from David Guetta and Hyperton. And it's called You and I, Me and You on Kiss Dance. I hope you enjoyed that one as much as I did. Such a legendary track. And speaking of legendary, I've got some legendary news for you, actually.
1: Kiss Dance.
0: What would you do if £555,000 dropped into your bank account? 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And guys, don't go anywhere. I've got loads more tracks coming your way all the way until 7 o'clock tonight, just after this.
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internet by storm. That's Haven with I Run on Kiss Dance. And you know what? I do wonder if we'll ever hear anything again from Haven. I hope we do. I'm quite keen to hear what he's got to give. But up next, another great link up.

0: What an awesome link up. That's another featuring 54 Ultra with Talk To You on Kiss Dance. A great track for your Sunday afternoon. And guys, make sure to stay with me and with you lot all the way until 7 o'clock today, bringing you the biggest dance right now. Stay with me. Loads of massive tracks coming just after this.
1: Just go. 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
0: It's just gone 3 o'clock. You're with me, Flo, and up next we've got MK.

flirty, fiery and sexy. That is Jazzy and Chris Lorenzo with Invisible on Kiss Dance. Never gets old, that track. And hello, guys. I hope you're having a fantastic day, whatever you're getting up to. I'm with you all the way until 7 o'clock this evening, bringing you all the biggest dance music right now. And speaking of the biggest dance music right now, I've got some fresh off the press material for you. I cannot wait to play this track to you. This is a sick link up from Max Dean, Nave Smalls and Luke Dean.

0: That one is Beeve with 1997 on Kiss Dance, a proper house heater that's been getting some serious love this summer. Beeve has been one of those names popping up more and more around the underground house scene with support from some pretty big names, including Chris Stussy, Rossi, and Josh Baker. And if you haven't got 1997 on your playlist yet, consider that your homework. And don't go anywhere. I've got so many more tracks like that coming your way just after this.
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20: Something is brewing in Starbucks. You know the thing. The one on the back of your mind. The one on the tip of your tongue. That idea, that plan, that I really ought to do that. 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You make it happen. 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Made in Starbucks.

enters his grand. Red carpet rolls out, on the side they stand, worshipping you like a god, like a goddess. Somehow, you remain modest. Flashbulbs pop, paparazzi goes wild. With amazing grace, you walk and smile.

power duo for your Sunday afternoon, hey? That's Calvin Harris and Clementine Douglas with those dreamy vocals. That's Blessings on Kiss Dance. And now, something brand new for you. This is Crystal and Rudimental teaming up on a track called 321. And Crystal's been having a serious run over the last couple of years, from The Days to that massive MK collab, Dior. And now she's joining forces with one of the biggest names in UK dance music. This is 321, brand new stuff on Kiss Dance.

0: massive track. That's Warrener and Lauren with Let Me Forget You on Kiss Dance. And I tell you what, I'm not going to let you forget.
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0: 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Good luck. And don't go anywhere. I've got loads more massive dance tracks coming your way just after this.
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for Three Musketeers. That's Bless and Cameron Watson featuring BB Close with Kisses on Kiss Dance for your Sunday afternoon. Right, this next one is a serious one. Chase and Status are back with their brand new one, Gone Too Far, featuring Debbie on vocals. And this is just a taste of what's coming because their new album, Generic Everything, drops October 9th. And the features on this thing are absolutely ridiculous. We're talking J-Hus, Little Sims, Skrillex, Giggs, D-Double-E, Blanco, Ira, and more. Proper genre-crossing UK music royalty stuff. But for now, Chase and Status and Debbie, this is Gone Too Far on Kiss Dance.

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You can't always get your own way, everyone says. Ugh, boring! But Subway think you can. They always let you get your own way. 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

That's Katy B and Jax Jones, the beauty that is Last Day of Summer on Kiss Dance. And although it might feel like the last day of summer, we can still think about next summer, right? And this is not a drill. Glastonbury tickets are coming. That's right, 2027 Glastonbury. It's been a fallow year already. And now the first ticket sales are happening October 1st and on the 4th of October. Now, they are £408, which is a lot of money to voluntarily sleep in a field. But let's be honest, we're probably going to pay it anyway. And you know what? I cannot wait. But let's get another big track on, shall we? This is Silver Bumper featuring Cosmo Kint. This is Fantasy Baby, If You Know Me on Kiss

0: on Kiss Dance, a massive track for your Sunday afternoon, and I hope you're having a fantastic weekend, whatever you're getting up to, and make sure to stay with me all the way until 7 o'clock this evening. I'm bringing all the biggest dance tracks right now, right here. All of that coming up soon, shortly.
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dance, dance, dance on Kiss Dance. What a beautiful track. Get me in the rave now. And actually, Manchester, this one's for you. Joshua Brooks is back. 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It's been part of Manchester's nightlife since 1993. Old school bad boy business. And this weekend, it's reopening for the next chapter. So if you like your house, techno, disco, in a dark basement under some very historic arches, you know where you need to be. Very exciting stuff. And now let's get another banger on. This is Duke Dumont with Ain't No Game on Kiss Dance.

0: That's the Three Musketeers, Oliver Heldens, Kreider, and the Young Punks on Kiss Dance with A-E-I-O-U. What a massive track. And I've got some massive news for you, actually.
1: Kiss Dance.
0: What would you do if $555k dropped into your bank account? 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And don't go anywhere. I've got loads more dance tracks coming your way, so stay with me.
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0: I hear a bit of Silver Bumper, I just want to find myself on a gritty, dirty, filthy dance floor. Do you get me? That is Silver Bumper with On Tonight on Kiss Dance. And speaking of dance floors, what is the best UK's dance music venue in the UK? Hot debate at the moment. We've got Mint Warehouse Leeds, Drumsheds London, The Warehouse Project, Studio 338 in London, The Warehouse in Leeds, Blackstone Street Warehouse in Leeds, The Cause in London, Sub Club Glasgow, Fabric London, NX Newcastle. The list goes on. Now, drop me a message on my Instagram at Flo Moorsman. We can have a little talk about it next week. I need to settle this debate now and forever. And don't go anywhere. I've got loads more massive tracks coming your way, so stay with me.
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anything by Coulter, I'm obsessed with. That is Trapped on Kiss Dance. What a gorgeous track for your Sunday afternoon. I hope you're having a wicked day, whatever you're getting up to, whether you're chilling with your mates, or maybe you're prepping a roast, hanging from the night before, whatever it is. I've got all the biggest dance music for you all the way until 7 o'clock this evening. So up next, this is Rudimental featuring Original Coffee and Winnie. 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

0: That's Clementine Douglas with Trust on Kiss Dance. Anything with Clementine Douglas' vocals on is always going to be iconic. Speaking of iconic, Fabric has just announced a 4-year partnership with St Paul's Cathedral in London, bringing contemporary music into one of the most iconic buildings in the capital. They've already done RYX and Patti Smith, and now the Cinematic Orchestra are kicking off a new chapter this October. It's pretty exciting stuff. Club culture, but make it holy. And don't go anywhere. I've got loads more massive tracks coming your way all the way until 7 o'clock this evening, so stay with me.
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4: And now, the weather.
5: Outside, gloomy skies, a persistent drizzle, and a chilly wind blowing from the west, north, east, and south.
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0: nice little mellow number for you there. That's Shimza, Arco and Kisango with Fire Fire on Kiss Dance. And I've got some fire news for you.
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0: 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I've got loads more dance bangers coming your way just after this.
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A bit of drum and bass on your Sunday afternoon. What more could you want? That's Sub Focus and KTB with Push the Tempo on Kiss Dance. And now next up, this one is very fresh. Barry Conswim and Sammy Virgie have finally linked up for their first ever collaboration, I Could Be Madonna. Two of the UK's most exciting names in dance music.

0: What a Life Indeed. That's Fisher and Florence Armand with What a Life on Kiss Dance. Hope you're having a great Sunday and make sure to stay with me all the way until 7 o'clock this evening. I've got one more hour of absolute belters to soundtrack your weekend, so stay with me.
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0: Kiss. Hey, it's just gone 6 o'clock.

It's the start of summer, please. That's another featuring 54 Ultra with Talk To You on Kiss Dance. Now, Mal P is back with another one, and this is sounding very nice. His latest track is called Just A Little Bit More, his second release of 2026, following Neck, and it has got that trademark Mal P groove all over it. So, up next is Mal P with Just A Little Bit More on Kiss Dance.

a groovy little number for your Sunday evening. That is DJ Goja, Jason Derulo and Melody with Michiko on Kiss Dance. Speaking of grooving, I have an important question for you. What is the best dance music venue in the UK? This is a hot debate at the moment and I need to know. Now, I've got a few here. We've got Mint Warehouse.

0: Glasgow Fabric in London. The list goes on. But I need you to drop me a message on my Instagram now at Flo Moorsman so we can have a little talk about it and settle this debate next week. And don't go anywhere. I've got loads more massive dance tracks coming your way just after this.
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0: Morgan Seatree featuring Laura Davey with Looking for Love on Kiss Dance. What a banger. I'm absolutely loving that one at the moment. And if you're done looking for love, maybe you should try looking for something else instead.
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the vocals on this track. So euphoric. That is DOD featuring Abby Flynn with So Much In Love on Kiss Dance. What a gorgeous track. And up next, a track from a guy who only carries one USB and no spares. A very, very brave man. That's right, it's Ketima with Comes and Goes on Kiss Dance.

0: duo Prosper and Clune with Free Your Mind on Kiss Dance. What a massive track. And thank you so much for joining me today. I've absolutely loved it, as usual. It's always a pleasure. And I love playing all the biggest dance tracks right now. Make sure to catch me next week at the same time from 2 all the way until 7. But stay tuned into Kiss Dance all this evening. You'll be joining Anton Powers with the biggest Kiss Dance anthems. You don't want to miss that. But until then, have a sick rest of your weekend, and I'll catch you lot in a bit.
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0: 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The dance floor is still open and don't go anywhere. More Kiss Dance Anthems with myself, Anton Powers. 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

0: 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Make sure you join us each and every Sunday from 7 till 9. Myself, Anton Powers, giving you Kiss Dance anthems, and we've got an absolute hour of worldies to come next. Keep it Kiss Dance.
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13: Find laptop love again at Curry's. Beyond expectations.
14: Who remembers this? A classic from 1996.

good is that tune in the background, by the way? I absolutely love it. Massive tune. Give me so many memories as well. Hopefully it is for you as well, wherever you are. And that's what it's all about. As you reminisce, bring back those memories, drop the bangers, old and new, each and every Sunday from 7 till 9, Kiss Dance Anthems. And let's keep it moving with the big tunes. Turn us up.

0: Love that tune in the background. It is Anton Powers. It is Kiss Dance Anthems. And don't go anywhere. The old school, the anthems, the memories. Play next.
1: 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Kiss Dance Anthems.
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final 30 of this show as you squeeze every last minute out of your weekend. Sunday's never sounded so good, and thank you for having us on wherever you are. Hopefully you're having a great weekend, and it's my pleasure, myself, Anton Powers, to round it off in style for the next 30 minutes. We're going back in the mix with big tunes. Turn us up.

0: 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And of course, we're back here next Sunday from 7 till 9 for Kiss Dance Anthems. 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

Big love to Anton Pyers. You can catch that show anytime on the Rio app. He'll be back next week with more. Now let's continue your Sunday night with the Kiss Dance Club Mix. It's where we bring you the biggest names in dance music and the hottest rising stars in the mix every Sunday night. Tonight it's the turn of one of the UK's most exciting new dance acts, Manchester-based DJ and producer Lovestruck. His breakthrough, What's a Girl to Do, has now passed over 7.5 million streams with support from Armin van Buuren, James Hype, Martin Garrix and Oliver Heldens, and big releases on Tidy Tracks, Trick and more. He's cemented his high energy rave sound. He's already played Creamfields, Ministry of Sound, Ibiza Rocks. There's plenty more to come, and tonight we are hyped to welcome Lovestruck on the Kiss Dance Club Mix. Let's go.

0: 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Love Struck sounding massive right now. Stay right there. More next.
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14: Maybe it's time for a new one. 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
0: 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Tonight we are bringing you Love Struck in the mix. Let's get back into it.

0: 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Big ups to Lovestruck. 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

0: handed a grand would be great, wouldn't it? You can't always get your own way, everyone says. Ugh, boring! But Subway think you can. They always let you get your own way. 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
7: My beans have been to Mexico. 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